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0: high school. 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And she said the same thing we're going to say right now. This next batch of tunes will be well worth the wait. 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
9: Michael Mann's long-awaited Heat 2 is moving forward, with Leonardo DiCaprio and Christian Bale set to star. Filming is scheduled to begin in November. Bale will take on the Vincent Hanna role, originally played by Al Pacino, while DiCaprio will step into Val Kilmer's Chris Chehurlis character. Amazon MGM Studios said no deals have been finalized. Stephen Graham is in talks for the Neil McCauley role, originally played by Robert De Niro. Mann will write and direct. On the one-year anniversary of their first reunion show, Oasis has dropped a 45-second teaser for their upcoming documentary, Don't Look Back in Anger. The clip features footage of roaring crowds and hints at rehearsal scenes, with both Noel and Liam Gallagher reflecting on their unlikely comeback. Created by Peaky Blinders writer Stephen Knight and directed by Dylan Southern and Will Lovelace, the film promises the first joint Gallagher interviews in over 20 years. Knight described it as a backstage pass to their historic reconciliation. The documentary opens in IMAX and cinemas this September before streaming on Hulu and Disney+. And Taylor Swift and Travis Kelce got married on Friday at New York's Madison Square Garden before roughly 1,000 guests, including Ed Sheeran, Paul McCartney, Tom Hanks, Steven Spielberg, Emma Stone, Stephen Colbert, Conan O'Brien, Millie Bobby Brown, Brad Pitt, and many others. Those lucky enough to score invitations were sent watermarked digital invites that came with NDAs and contained very few details. MSG was transformed into a lush garden draped in peach, white, and green. Adam Sandler officiated and reportedly sang an original song. Austin Swift served as man of honor, while Jason Kelce was best man. Stevie Nicks also performed what guests called an intimate concert. And Paul McCartney performed I Want to Hold Your Hand for the first time in 62 years. And that is your latest Rock 107 Entertainment Bite. I'm Buzz Collins.
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0: Ready for another rock song? Oh, yeah. We'll take that as a yes. Back to the tunes on Rock 107, Quinny's Classic Rock.

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1: I watched some World Cup yesterday while I was on the life cycle there at the gym.
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1: I'm really trying to get into it. My takeaway, though, a couple of things they could do.
2: Sure.
1: Just to make soccer a little more watchable. First of all, how about a smaller field?
2: All right.
1: And, of course, even with the size of the field right now, there's way too many players on the field.
2: Get rid of them.
1: Chisel that down just a wee bit. Half of the people. You don't need, like...
2: Kudos to you for thinking you're going to improve the world's most popular game. Only you.
1: One other little tip. I'm just going to throw it out there. Soccer fights. I did not see one soccer fight the whole time I was watching.
2: Well, you obviously didn't look at the crowd for the Scottish people.
1: I don't mean in the stands.
2: Oh, okay.
1: I mean amongst the actual athletes themselves. I'm just saying this might, you know, create a little more interest.
2: Pick it up a bit.
0: Yeah. 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
1: I remember it seems more than once when I was a kid, you know, there's always that craft that you make in art class leading up to Father's Day. And more often than not, it seemed to be like an ashtray that was made out of popsicle sticks, yeah, which seemed like kind of non-conducive to what, you know, what it's for.
2: Well, and I think because smoking has gone away, so much of it is now they're doing the homemade vape pens.
1: Ah. they provide the vape oil and everything.
2: Yeah,
1: for
2: that's right.
1: That's nice.
2: Yeah.
1: It's really, really touching.
2: Yeah. Well, actually, my youngest daughter, too, she was really sweet because she got out of the pool to pee this weekend. So that was
1: Oh,
2: nice.
1: Atta girl.
2: Yeah.
1: She's growing up.
2: You know what?
1: Those
2: so
1: are
2: mature.
1: Special times, yeah.
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1: I can't believe this actually works. I don't know if you saw this video online. This guy from the Florida Keys, on video, he drains all the oil from his Nissan, and then he replaces it with maple syrup.
2: What?
1: It shows him pouring in 4 quarts of maple syrup, and then he later claims his engine runs better with the syrup. He says, this guy says, an oil change at a dealership would have cost him a $200.
2: Sure.
1: He says, this only costs him $8.
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1: Ah.
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0: We're going to take a quick break, but we'll be back for an encore. If you cheer loud enough, I'll say it again like a douchey British rock star. If you cheer loud enough, we'll be back, all right? 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
4: Just reading here, England's World Cup soccer players used Viagra before their recent game against Mexico. Apparently, it helps them adjust to Azteca Stadium being over 7,000 feet above sea level, 7,220.
5: Just to put it in perspective, Denver is called the Mile High City because of the baseball team and all of them play.
4: Yeah.
5: Baseball players have to get adjusted to it. Can you imagine soccer?
4: No kidding. Viagra, apparently it says, widens lung blood vessels and helps pump oxygen around the body. This counteracts fatigue and dizziness at high altitudes.
5: Lots of guys diving because of poked eyes. It's hard on everybody.
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0: Hang tight. 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Side B is all queued up on the Rock 107 turntable. And we drop the needle right after this.
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0: 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We'll plug the guitars back in right after this.
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4: 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A few people at the hot dog stand who couldn't.

0: even speak English clearly enough. Somehow the guy running the hot dog
1: stand, he got $35 for a hot dog. And there was probably a fist fight somewhere. Yep.
0: And the women would always be walking in bare feet, carrying their shoes.
1: And then there was another group of them, mascara running everywhere.
0: Yeah. Oh, yeah, yeah.
1: They were crying. Some people were making out that probably shouldn't be.
0: It was pretty ugly.
1: And now it's book clubs and peptides. And
0: I read a statistic just the other day that young people are drinking far less.
1: I don't want to talk about it.
0: Than previously. They're letting you down, aren't they? Kids today,
1: they don't know what they're missing. And I can't remember what I missed.
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0: be right back. We got to go warm up some leftover pizza. 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

0: Time for a backstage look at the businesses that make Rock 107 possible. The classics continue right after this.
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7: I watched some World Cup yesterday while I was on the life cycle there at the gym.
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7: One other little tip. 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
7: 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I mean amongst the actual athletes themselves. I'm just saying this might, you know, create a little more interest.
8: Pick it up a bit.
0: Yeah. 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
1: Good morning. It's 6 o'clock. Sun and cloud today, a little bit humid with the high reaching 29 degrees. Right now, it's 21 and the humidex already 28. I'm Eleni Cameron with your Rock 107 News Update. 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Old Highway 2, west of Wallbridge, Loyalist Road. There'll be a new mayor in the city of Quincy West.
2: Jim Harrison has confirmed to Quincy News that he will not be seeking re-election this fall. He began serving in municipal politics in 1991 and began in the role of mayor in 2014. Prior to politics, Harrison was a longtime educator, and he and his wife Jane still own a farm in Murray Ward. So far, there are only two people who have put their name forward to run for the city's top job, councilors Shelley Steddle and Zach Card. Tim Durkin for Quincy News.
1: The owners of a short-term rental got a surprise Sunday when they checked in on the property. Belleville police were called to a Moira Street East property after a cleaner found an unexpected man inside the house. The man told the cleaner he'd just purchased the property. Officers arrived and met with the legitimate owner. Following investigation, the 30-year-old suspect was arrested and charged with break and enter. During his arrest, the man provided police with several different names and aliases, and the suspect was further charged with obstructing a peace officer. Northumberland OPP investigating after a person was reportedly seen in the water in the Brighton area Saturday evening.
3: OPP and Northumberland EMS responded to the area of Lighthouse Lane and Paxton Drive around 8:15 p.m. after the report of a person possibly riding a personal watercraft in the water. Joint Rescue Coordination Center was engaged to assist with search efforts and deployed both a vessel and an aircraft. The area was searched until shortly after 10 p.m., but no person or watercraft was located. Police say that the investigation remains ongoing and that further updates will be provided as they become available. For Quincy News, I'm Alan Michael Steele.
1: Prime Minister Mark Carney now in Turkey for the annual NATO summit. He's set to have several meetings with allied nations, including Ukraine, South Korea, Germany, and Norway. The summit expected to focus in part on a collective increase in defense budgeting, as well as an alliance unity amid an increasingly threatening world. Carney's been campaigning for allies to set up a multinational defense bank to help finance growth in the global defense sector. The union representing Canadian auto workers says talks with Ford Motor Company are entering a critical stretch. We're days away from a Friday bargaining deadline for a new three-year deal. Union President Lana Payne says there's progress at the table, but plenty of work remains. Unifor represents roughly 5,000 workers at Ford and has been at the bargaining table with the automaker since June 23rd. Deals with the Detroit Three are set to expire this fall. And astronaut Jeremy Hansen is leaving the Canadian Space Agency. A statement released by the agency says Hansen will pursue new professional opportunities as of September and will continue to serve as a reservist with the Royal Canadian Air Force. The 50-year-old made a historic trip around the moon aboard NASA's Artemis II mission in April. Prime Minister Mark Carney thanked Hansen for his service to Canada. And that's news.
2: 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Good morning, I'm Tim Durkin. The U.S. men's national team road to the World Cup came to an end in Seattle last night. They lost to Belgium 4-1. Cristiano Ronaldo and his trip to the final was stopped by Spain in a 1-0 victory. Today, Argentina and Egypt look to move on. It's Switzerland and Colombia as well. Félix Auger-Aliassime of Montreal facing 7th seed Novak Djokovic of Serbia in men's singles quarterfinal action today at Wimbledon. Fellow Canadian Gabriela Dabrowski and her partner meet an American squad today as well. Leila Fernandez was bounced yesterday. Canada improved to 6-0 with the FIBA Men's Basketball World Cup qualifier with a 116-78 win over Jamaica last night in Hamilton. Claude Giroux has agreed to re-sign with the Ottawa Senators, while Simo Nemec is getting a new deal. He's with the Calgary Flames for $36 million over 5 years. The Toronto Blue Jays were embarrassed last night. They lost 10-1 in San Francisco and have been outscored 25-1 in the last three games. They meet again in California this evening. And that's sports.
1: 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Sun and cloud, humid today, going up to 29 degrees. Clear and a low of 17 tonight. Tomorrow, mainly sunny, the high 29. And Thursday, sun and cloud, though there is a chance of showers, and the high 28 degrees. Right now, it's 21, the humidex at 28. 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
4: Good morning. It's a clear drive on the 401 heading in or out of Belleville and Trenton. I'm not seeing any issues with Highway 62 yet. Highway 37 looks good. Highway 49 is also clear from Picton to Marysville. I'm not seeing any major issues this morning. 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
2: 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It's Showtime. Wind east 10 knots, veering to southeast 10 this evening, then becoming light tomorrow morning. Waves a half meter or less, building to a half to 1 meter near midnight, subsiding to less than half a meter near noon tomorrow.
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0: Rock 107, Kiss, rock and roll all night. It's 6:12. Welcome to the Morning Buzz, the Tuesday installment here. I'm Buzz Collins. That's Tim Durkin over there. Mix of sun and cloud today, looking pretty good. High of 29, might be a little muggy as well. As a matter of fact, we're 21 right now, and the real feel with that Humidex, we're 28 in downtown Belleville. How you doing this morning, Durkin?
1: A little bit of sticky, icky.
0: Yeah. So if you're following the World Cup, like a few people I think still might be, there was some controversy. I guess a player was pulled, or what was it? He was penalized, so he was going to be pulled from the next game from the U.S. team. Donald Trump, the president of the United States of America, reaches out to FIFA and says, well, hold the phone here. And I watched his statement, and it was true Trump. He says, quote, I'm really, really smart with sports. I know sports really, really well, is how he put it.
1: Hey, man, he's more gooder than the others, so just remember that.
0: I felt like it was almost like watching myself trying to prove myself as a follower of sports games.
1: You're more gooder, too.
0: Anyway, I guess arguably the most powerful man in the world has some sway.
1: Didn't really make a difference.
0: Well, FIFA went back on the call, so this caused an uproar. Anyway, all that to say,
1: they still got their ass kicked.
0: Yeah, they still lost 4-1. Anyway.
1: Good for Belgium.
0: Yeah. Atta be Belgium.
1: They get chocolate and an ass whooping on Trump. So there's no host left because Mexico, Canada, and the United States were all eliminated.
0: Right. So do we still watch? Are we still following it? Are we still into it?
1: Yeah.
0: How much longer? Is it just me? It seems like it's been going on.
1: Next fall.
0: there's some light on the horizon.
1: Yeah, it's just like The Godfather 3. It kind of just keeps going.
0: Do you watch World Cup?
1: Yeah.
0: Yeah.
1: I don't care, but I watched Australian rules football on the weekend.
0: See, I think I'd be more into that. Why is that not a bigger deal than soccer?
1: I know I put
0: you on the spot there.
1: I think the reason soccer is the biggest sport in the world is just because of the access to it. You need a ball and a field.
0: That's it.
1: Yeah.
0: Well, I mean, I know that's all you need, but you think that's the attraction, that it's just so simple for anybody to get.
1: I think it's affordable. I think that you don't have to have money to play soccer.
0: Oh, okay.
1: I think for any other sport, it costs a little more money. Basketball, you need a rim, or at least somebody holding their hands out.
0: Some asphalt somewhere.
1: James Naismith, I need these baskets back. Do you remember those part of our heritage?
0: I do.
1: Well, let's cut the bottom out of the basket.
0: And by the way, for anybody who isn't aware, basketball invented by a Canadian.
1: Dr. Penfield, I could smell burnt toast. That one too. Doesn't have anything to do with it.
0: No. Hey, listen, we're going to be covering birthdays in about an hour from now, which means there's still time to get your birthday announcements into us. You can do that through our website at rock107.ca. Also, coming up later this morning, just after 8 o'clock on contest time, we'll have another gift card up for grabs for a synthetic oil change and supercare car wash at Castrol Car Care Center.
1: Castrol. There you go.
0: Yeah. What did I say?
1: I don't know.
0: I thought it didn't sound right.
1: Castrol. I need these baskets back.
0: Don't be such a Castrol. anyway, we'll do that just after 8 o'clock. All that and a whole lot more. Hang on for the hip right after this.
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0: 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It's Buzz and Durkin here. Time to check in with Kevin Williams for the first time this morning. Good morning, sir. What's going on?
1: Hey there, Buzz. Thank you so much, and good morning, and a good morning to all. All is rather serene on the weather scene. We've got a good-looking day coming up today, and the next couple of days actually look just fine. Our next rain chance will arrive later Thursday and Thursday night. So our forecast for the day today, there will be some patchy morning cloud and fog, but it'll turn out with skies clearing and mostly sunshine arriving, the high temperature 29. We're clear tonight, down to 19. Sunny tomorrow, the high 29. Thursday, some sun along with a shower or a thunderstorm, the high 30. Again, for today, Buzz, some early day cloud and fog, but that will clear out. It'll turn up mostly sunny today with a top temp of 29. Back to you.
0: All right, sounds good. We'll catch up with you again next hour. Grab another update from you right around 7:50.
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1: Good morning. I'm Elena Cameron. There'll be a new face in the top job at Quinte West City Hall this fall, as longtime Mayor Jim Harrison has confirmed he will not seek re-election, capping off a local political career that began in 1991. The race to replace him, already underway, current councillors Shelley Settle and Zach Card have announced they're running for the job. Emergency responders worked together to rescue a person from a cave in Marmora and Lake Sunday. Multiple fire crews, the OPP and the Joint Rescue Coordination Center from CFB Trenton were called to a cave near Tiffin Road in Callahan's Rapids Conservation Area just before 5:30 p.m. Rescuers were able to safely extract the trapped person, who was then taken to hospital. The City of Belleville's Planning Advisory Committee is recommending council approve a rezoning to allow for an almost 10,000 square foot meter warehouse to be built south of the 401 and north of Bell Boulevard, west of Sydney Street. The warehouse would facilitate parcel delivery throughout the region. Council still has to give final approval. The province is investing $3.3 million in Ontario Truss and Wall in Foxborough. They manufacture and resell wood building products for residential, commercial, and agricultural construction. The funding will be used as part of the company's $11 million expansion that will boost production by 67%, create 13 new jobs, and retain 50 existing jobs. Prime Minister Mark Carney in Turkey for the annual NATO summit. He's said to have several meetings with allied nations, including Ukraine, South Korea, Germany, and Norway. NATO Secretary General Mark Rutte already announced the alliance will work with Swedish manufacturer Saab on up to 10 early warning surveillance planes built by a Canadian company. The GlobalEye system combines Saab technology with Bombardier's Global 6500 business jet. And Renata Ford, the wife of former Toronto Mayor Rob Ford and sister-in-law to Premier Doug Ford, has died. She previously filed a lawsuit against the premier, alleging that he mishandled the estate of his brother Rob after his death in 2016. The premier, in a statement, says the whole family is hurting for Renata Ford's children and that they're asking for privacy. In sports, Spain and Belgium picking up victories yesterday in the round of 16 at the FIFA World Cup to move on to the quarterfinals. Canada now 6-0 in the FIBA Men's Basketball World Cup qualifiers after a big victory over Jamaica. The Blue Jays lost 10-1 in San Francisco. A mix of sun and cloud and a humid day on the way with a high of 29 degrees. 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

0: 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Whole lot of love. 638. Buzz and Durkin here. Sun and cloud today. Maybe a little on the muggy side of things. A high of 29. A very high UV index as well. We're 21 right now. Real feel 28 here in downtown Belleville. I found this little survey kind of interesting. It's all about the morning routine. Everybody's got their routine when they get up in the morning. A certain order of things that they do. And rarely do they break that order. Says here 37%. First off, just getting up. 37% of people, it says, use an alarm clock to wake up. I don't know about you, but I'd be a little nervous not setting the alarm. But that said, I would say probably 85% of the time I wake up like 5 minutes before the alarm.
1: Right.
0: And, you know, get a jump on the day and get out of bed. But I would not trust myself to just go without the alarm, like 37% of people apparently do. It says here, half of people wake up naturally without an alarm.
1: Well, bully for them.
0: Yeah. And I wonder if the people who wake up naturally without an alarm have a place to go to or be at a certain time in the morning.
1: Or the person beside them elbows them in the face to get up.
0: And no disrespect to those who maybe don't have a workplace to go to, or maybe they're retired or whatever. But if I was in that situation, I wouldn't have an alarm. I would wake up naturally as well.
1: Yeah.
0: This is what I found interesting. They surveyed people as far as what they do first thing, as outside of hitting the floor. First thing in the morning. What's the first thing you do now?
1: I pee on the floor.
0: Everybody pees. Interestingly, this wasn't mentioned in the list, but let's just admit it. The first thing we all do when we get up is we pee.
1: Yep.
0: Hopefully not on the floor.
1: Well, sometimes I don't like turning the lights on. It's early.
0: But here you go. So outside of that, beyond having your first pee of the day, what's the first thing you do in the morning?
1: I brush after that and get dressed and out the door within 10 minutes of waking up.
0: So you're part of that. Brushing teeth and having a coffee. That was 44% of the respondents as far as the first thing they do in the morning.
1: When do you first eat?
0: Me?
1: Yeah.
0: Around 7:30.
1: Right. You okay?
0: Yeah.
1: I haven't eaten yet either. A year ago I would have had a casserole dish full of something by now.
0: That is true. Yeah, you'd usually walk in here right around 6 o'clock and have a bit of a meal.
1: Well, the helping is whatever the container is.
0: The first thing I do is I hit the shower. I have to have that shower every day.
1: You shower every day?
0: Every day.
1: Ooh.
0: Yeah.
1: You're fancy.
0: I gotta feel fresh. I have to feel fresh when I start the day.
1: It does make a difference in your efficacy, I think.
0: It wakes you up, and for me, it clears my head out, you know.
1: Well, in this case, if I shower in the morning, then that's where I pee.
0: Well, that's where I have my second pee.
1: All right.
0: AC/DC coming up after this.
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He was chasing.

0: Rock 107, the glorious Suns Lightning, base 31, August 29th, sold out already. Maybe not a big surprise. They knock it out of the park every single time.
1: I think they've got a show in Lindsay is the other closest one this year.
0: It's Buzz and Durkin here. Mix of sun and cloud today. Kind of muggy. High of 29. Right now we're 21. Feels like 28 in downtown Belleville. You know, you hear about these things. Out there on the market, like the Google. Do we still have the Google glasses? Is that a thing? They have the Meta. Facebook, Mr. Zuckerberg there, he's been promoting those glasses. And I don't know why more of a stink hasn't been raised about these things, because these glasses, this is what I'm talking about, where through the day, you walk around with these glasses on. Not only apparently can they, take video without somebody else knowing, but they're gathering all this data and information and giving it to you in real time.
1: And right giving it to themselves in real time.
0: Apple, it says here, recently paused development of its camera-equipped AirPods because of privacy fears. It says here the cameras watch their surroundings and feed data to Apple's AI instead of capturing pictures and video. So this is the other thing to consider, is all this stuff, all this information that you're, sucking in with your whatever glasses or whatever they call them, what of that is being passed along for, whatever kind of gain by the people that make these things.
1: Yeah, well, we said that yesterday. What was the blood donation thing that came up yesterday? We were talking about giving blood and then somebody getting drunk.
0: Right, yeah.
1: And I had an ad immediately on. And the thing is my computer isn't connected to this microphone.
0: Right, yeah. And then 2 seconds after we went into commercials, there's a thing on your screen about donating blood.
1: Yeah, I'm like, listen, I get the OnlyFans thing, but why is this here?
0: Who can I write a strongly worded email to?
1: That's right.
0: Got your dad joke on the way after this. Hang on.
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0: 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Now I use my hands.
1: Oh, that's even better.
0: Yeah, it works out real well that way.
1: Do it by ear or by ear?
0: By ear. By ear.
1: I always put the same at
0: home. Joni Mitchell, Big Yellow Taxi, Rock 107. Good morning.

0: Def Leppard, Rock of Ages. Rock 107. Buzz and Durkin here. Good morning, 712. Sun and cloud today. Maybe on the muggy side of things. A high of 29. We are 21 right now. Real feel 28 in downtown Belleville. Let's find out what's going on for this day in history. It is Tuesday, July 7th, 2026. Today, by the way, World Chocolate Day. Love me my chocolate.
1: You're a sweet tooth, eh?
0: Well, when it comes to chocolate, I can decline just about every other kind of candy. But yes, I have a weakness for the chocolate. I do. Love the chocolate. It's also, by the way, Global Forgiveness Day. So I will forgive myself for caving on the chocolate thing if I do so later today.
1: You know what? You need to forgive yourself.
0: You do. You really do.
1: I wish the bank would forgive my debts that way.
0: They're not so forgiving.
1: No.
0: Are they? They could get on board with that. It was on this day, July 7th, back in 1928, sliced bread was sold for the first time by the Chillicothe Baking Company of Chillicothe, Missouri.
1: It was the greatest invention since ripped bread.
0: This day in 1950, Johnny Cash joined the U.S. Air Force. It was on this day in 1954 when Elvis Presley made his radio debut and WHBQ played That's All Right.
1: What was the Johnny Cash thing? Read that again.
0: About the
1: Johnny Cash.
0: Oh, Johnny Cash. He joined the U.S. Air Force in 1950.
1: He saw the plane a-coming.
0: All right.
1: I wish I was quicker on the draw.
0: Yeah, no, that would have been better if you were right on it. It was on this day. The first rule of comedy is, like, use the punchline in a timely fashion.
1: More gooder, yeah.
0: It was on this day in 1989.
2: Do you want a chocolate?
0: I could eat a wrong one. Oh, wrong one. Sorry. Let me get the right clip up here. Here we go. This day in
1: 19... What'd you say about comedy?
0: Touche. It's on this day in 1989.
2: I'm surprised you haven't heard about me. You know, I got a bad reputation. I mean, sometimes I just go nuts like now.
0: Lethal Weapon 2, a classic, debuted in theaters on this day in 1989.
1: That was a good movie.
0: It was a great movie. All the Lethal Weapons. This day in 2007, Live Earth. Remember that? A global series of concerts designed to raise environment. Big word for Buzz here.
1: Take your time, comedy.
0: Environmental awareness. Two words back to back with more than one syllable.
1: I love how half of the stages needed to run on diesel generators.
0: Yeah, yeah. That was held on this day in 2007. This day in 2009, Michael Jackson's family and fans said farewell to the pop superstar at an emotional memorial service at the Staples Center in L.A. And only a couple of celebrity birthdays today. Jim Gaffigan, one of our faves, he's 60 today. And Ringo Starr.
1: Is he 85?
0: 86.
1: Oh, wow.
0: 86 years young today. And still sounds great. Still gets out there and gets it done. And I don't know what he's doing right.
1: My favorite Jim Gaffigan joke, he says the other day, being a dad in a family is kind of like being a backup quarterback. You're part of the team, but if you're coming in, everybody's a little nervous.
0: I can see that. Been there, done that. What do we have for our rockaholic birthdays?
1: Happy 14th birthday to Andrew. Happy birthday, my boy. Love, Dad. Happy birthday to Brian Christopher. He's 60. A wonderful day and many years of memories. Love you, Dad. So we're going to put Brian and Andrew in the mix of fire.
0: Ding.
1: Brian Christopher has won $25 to Pizza Nova, real Italian pizza made fresh every day, 94 College Street West in Belleville.
0: If you would like to get a birthday mention here on the Morning Buzz, get those details to us through our website, rock107.ca.
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0: Rock 107, Treble Charger, American Psycho 721. It's Buzz and Durkin. I'm just updating the thermometer here. 1 second. 22 now. 22 feels like 28 in downtown Belleville. It's a bit of a muggy one already. We're heading to a high of 29 with a mix of sun and cloud today. You know, I've heard more and more countries considering, and some have already implemented, a ban on social media for anybody under the age of 16 or thereabouts.
1: I think it just should be banned for all of us.
0: You know what? Remember when there was no social media?
1: No.
0: I was sitting on the deck the other day reminiscing about when there was no internet. Remember when there was no social media?
1: No.
0: I was sitting on the deck the other day reminiscing about when there was no internet and how we were

0: phones.
1: It's
0: we don't live in the moment anymore.
1: It's hard with the kids because there's this expectation of constant entertainment.
0: Yeah.
1: And
0: the attention span now is what, 3 seconds?
1: And it's like, well, it's time for you to play with me. I said, I have no interest in playing with you. I said, I'm here on my phone. I don't want to.
0: Well, and in some ways, that is a plus. A new survey says 56% of people support banning social media for anybody under 16. I'd be cool with that, because according to Facebook, I'm 17. I've given up on my efforts to get them to correct my birthday. And because I thought, you know, in another 11 months and 2 weeks, according to Facebook, I'll be 18, and therefore I will then have the restrictions, my teen restrictions, lifted off of my account.
1: I think this is going to be part of a trial one day. So, Mr. Buzz Collins, which isn't your real name, you pretended to be 17. No, I it was, Your Honor, I meant to not be 17.
0: Why did you have a name that wasn't yours attached to the account?
1: How convenient.
0: Yeah, I know. I'm starting to look pretty sketchy. Anyway, somehow I'll survive for another year as a 17-year-old in the eyes of Meta.
1: So I figure, as Bill Murray would say, I figure you got that going for me.
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0: 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The Foos.
1: Not the Fighters?
0: Not Foo Fighters. Someday I hope to be one of those hip radio DJs.
1: You break a hip radio DJ now.
0: Getting into that range, yeah. Hey, our friends there at Alf Curtis Home Improvements are holding their first of several contractor appreciation breakfasts. Do you appreciate your contractor?
1: I probably not enough.
0: Yeah. Today, you know, if you have a contractor in your circle of friends, give them a hug.
1: They're the number one store for large and small renovators, Old Highway 2 west of Walbridge Loyalist Road.
0: They are. You are like an idiot savant of slogans and cell lines and
1: nothing useful.
0: Yeah. Heavy on the idiot. Anyway, no, here's the deal. Contractors are invited to head on down to Alf Curtis Home Improvements for a little brekkie this morning. Free coffee, some breakfast sandwiches, donuts, and the chance to connect with some industry professionals. They'll have vendors on site with displays, product demos, and that sort of thing to showcase the latest products. That's on right now. Goes till 9:30 this morning. Today, they have folks from Nuvo Iron, Resisto. Wasn't that like a superhero, Resisto?
1: Yeah, see, I've got my contractor work boots on. Yes. Right now. I'm going to head down for some breakfast.
0: You and your steel-toed flip-flops should...
1: If they could get the open-toed steel...
0: You know, I'm thinking, you don't need to be back in here for the next 30 minutes. Why don't you scoot down there, put a helmet on or a hard hat, go scoop us some breakfast sandwiches.
1: You guys don't wear football helmets? Oh, I would always have the white construction helmet on.
0: Yeah.
1: But then the people would ask you, well, what do you think about this? It's like, hammer it.
0: Yeah. And by the way, that just so shows you how much we know about construction, because I believe they refer to them as hard hats as opposed to helmets. Anyway.
1: I wore a helmet when I was younger.
0: Anyway, like I said, this is the first of several contractor appreciation breakfasts they've got going this summer. The next one, July 21st, and then August 4th and August 18th, if you want to circle those ones on the calendar. Live is on the way.
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0: 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Good morning again, Kevin. I would say, as summertime weather goes, this is kind of the sweet spot we're in right now.
1: Absolutely. We are absolutely. And I think that'll play out nicely for the coming weekend, Buzz. We've got some nice weather ahead today and tomorrow. Today started a bit cloudy, but those clouds are breaking. We do have some showers coming up later in the week, later Thursday, and especially Thursday night into Friday. But the front that delivers those showers moves on out, taking the showers with it. And I think that paves the way for a nice weekend here. And of course, yeah, we are in the sweet spot of summer. Every weekend matters now. You know, so many of us want to be out and about. And I think this weekend will pave the way to do just that with some pleasant conditions. Warm, yes, but not to the levels we saw last week. It'll be warm the next few days, make no mistake, and there'll be some humidity, but not to the level of last week. So lots of good news all around. So the cloud cover this morning, breaking, and it'll dissipate. It'll end up mostly sunny today, the high 29. Tonight, the stars are out. We're down to 19. Sunny tomorrow, warm, a high 29. Some sunshine Thursday, but there'll also be a shower or a thunderstorm in the area. The Thursday high near 30. Buzz?
0: All right. Sounds good. Of course, we'll get another update from you later this afternoon when you check back in with Rick right around 4:25. You have a wonderful day, my friend. And I guess you're off for a few days after this, and we'll see you in about a week or so.
1: Yeah. We'll see you next week, my friend. Take good care.
0: You bet. Enjoy your time off.
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1: Good morning. It's 8 o'clock. Expecting a little more sun mixed in with the cloud today, a high of 29 degrees. It is humid, however. In fact, right now we're sitting at 22 degrees. The Humidex is at 28. I'm Alana Cameron with your Rock 107 News Update. 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From camping to paddle boards and everything you need for your escape to the wilderness. Trailhead Belleville, beside Swiss Chalet on North Front Street. There'll be a new mayor in the city of Quincy West.
2: Jim Harrison has confirmed to Quincy News that he will not be seeking re-election this fall. He began serving in municipal politics in 1991 and began in the role of mayor in 2014. Prior to politics, Harrison was a longtime educator, and he and his wife Jane still own a farm in Murray Ward. So far, there are only two people who have put their name forward to run for the city's top job, councilors Shelley Steddle and Zach Card. Tim Durkin for Quincy News.
1: The owners of a short-term rental got a surprise Sunday when they checked in on the property. Belleville police were called to a Moira Street East property after a cleaner found an unexpected man inside the house. The man told the cleaner he'd just purchased the property. Officers arrived and met with the legitimate owner. Following investigation, the 30-year-old suspect was arrested and charged with break and enter. During his arrest, the man provided police with several different names and aliases, and the suspect was further charged with obstructing a peace officer. Northumberland OPP investigating after a person was reportedly seen in the water in the Brighton area Saturday evening.
3: OPP and Northumberland EMS responded to the area of Lighthouse Lane and Paxton Drive around 8:15 p.m. after the report of a person possibly riding a personal watercraft in the water. Joint Rescue Coordination Center was engaged to assist with search efforts and deployed both a vessel and an aircraft. The area was searched until shortly after 10 p.m., but no person or watercraft was located. Police say that the investigation remains ongoing and that further updates will be provided as they become available. For Quincy News, I'm Alan Michael Steele.
1: Prime Minister Mark Carney now in Turkey for the annual NATO summit. He's set to have several meetings with allied nations, including Ukraine, South Korea, Germany, and Norway. The summit expected to focus in part on a collective increase in defense budgeting, as well as an alliance unity amid an increasingly threatening world. Carney's been campaigning for allies to set up a multinational defense bank to help finance growth in the global defense sector. The union representing Canadian auto workers says talks with Ford Motor Company are entering a critical stretch. We're days away from a Friday bargaining deadline for a new three-year deal. Union President Lana Payne says there's progress at the table, but plenty of work remains. Unifor represents roughly 5,000 workers at Ford and has been at the bargaining table with the automaker since June 23rd. Deals with the Detroit Three are set to expire this fall. And astronaut Jeremy Hansen is leaving the Canadian Space Agency. A statement released by the agency says Hansen will pursue new professional opportunities as of September and will continue to serve as a reservist with the Royal Canadian Air Force. The 50-year-old made a historic trip around the moon aboard NASA's Artemis II mission in April. Prime Minister Mark Carney thanked Hansen for his service to Canada. And that's news.
2: 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Good morning, I'm Tim Durkin. The U.S. men's national team road to the World Cup came to an end in Seattle last night. They lost to Belgium 4-1. Cristiano Ronaldo and his trip to the final was stopped by Spain in a 1-0 victory. Today, Argentina and Egypt look to move on. It's Switzerland and Colombia as well. Felix Auger-Aliassime of Montreal facing 7th seed Novak Djokovic of Serbia in men's singles quarterfinal action today at Wimbledon. Fellow Canadian Gabriela Dabrowski and her partner meet an American squad today as well. Leila Fernandez was bounced yesterday. Canada improved to 6-0 with the FIBA Men's Basketball World Cup qualifier with a 116-78 win over Jamaica last night in Hamilton. Claude Giroux has agreed to re-sign with the Ottawa Senators, while Simo Nemec is getting a new deal. He's with the Calgary Flames for $36 million over 5 years. The Toronto Blue Jays were embarrassed last night. They lost 10-1 in San Francisco and have been outscored 25-1 in the last three games. They meet again in California this evening. And that's sports.
1: 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Kevin Williams forecast calling for a mix of sun and cloud today. It's going to be humid, the high reaching 29. Tonight, clear and a low of 19 degrees. Tomorrow, mainly sunny, again, a high of 29. Thursday and Friday, expect sun-cloud mix each day and maybe some showers or even a thunderstorm, especially Thursday, the high 30 up to 26 degrees on Friday. It's currently 22 degrees, the humidex at 28. 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
4: We're still clear on the 401 in both directions this morning. Heading in or out of Belleville and Trenton towards Napanee or Brighton, it's a clear drive. Highway 62, expect construction-related delays from Wood Road to Slab Street and Ivanhoe. Other than that, it's a clear drive with Highway 37. Belleville and Trenton streets look good. 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

0: Rock 107, The Who. Who are you? 8:11 here on your Tuesday morning with Buzz and Durkin. Another nice one for us today. Mix of sun and cloud, maybe a little on the muggy side of things. High of 29, right now 22 in downtown Belleville. Real feel with some of that Humidex factored in. Feels like 28.
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0: 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Today, we mentioned, is World Chocolate Day. Can never have enough chocolate.
3: No kidding.
0: So we're going to play Name That Chocolate Scene. Got three of them, three different movies. You just have to identify the name of the movie. We'll play the clip from the movie, and two out of three to win. And if you think you need help on one of them, you can ask a Durkin. 771-1071. We'll look for our first contestant with caller three.
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0: All right, let's do this. We're going to line one. I've got Chris standing by. Good morning, Chris. How are you?
10: Pretty good, man. How's it hanging?
0: It's hanging all right, a little to the left. What are you up to this morning?
10: Just on the way to work, you know?
0: Where's work? Give your workplace a shout-out.
10: I will. Shameless plug. Harper's Hardscaping, interlock and natural stone specialist.
0: Fantastic. All right, let's get to it. It's Name That Chocolate Scene. We've got three of them. You need two out of three to win. You can ask a Durkin if you think you need help on one of them. All right? You ready to go?
10: Yeah.
0: All right.
10: Ready to rock.
0: Let's start with, let's start with this one here. Take a listen.
11: Please, don't do that. My chocolate must never be touched by human hands. Please, don't do that.
0: All right, what do you think? Any idea?
10: What are we talking? Yeah, what do you mean, any idea? Every idea. It's Gene Wilder, Willy Wonka, baby, Charlie and the Chocolate Factory. Let's go.
0: All right, there's one. All right, let's try this one. Here we go.
12: Smells chocolatey, eh? Now, eat it.
0: All right. What do you think, Chris?
10: Is that Trudge Pool from Matilda?
0: Oh, my God. Holy cow.
3: Unbelievable.
10: Yeah.
0: I am blown away. I had
10: all-time classic, man. I watched it a million times when I was a kid. I watched it with my daughter. Yeah, evil woman. She makes him eat all the cake. Good-looking cake, but crazy scene. Unfortunate. He has to eat it all, but, you know.
0: Wow.
10: There we are.
0: You know your chocolate scenes. Just for the, let's see if you can get the trifecta here. We'll give you the last one here.
11: Please, don't do that.
0: Yeah. Oh, that's not the one. Hang on. It's this one here.
1: Do you want a chocolate? I could eat about 1.5 million of these.
10: Hey, that's how me and Mama made our money. Yeah, what do you mean? We're talking about the second greatest movie of all time, Forrest Gump, 1994 classic, 5 Academy Awards, Tom Hanks.
0: Look at this encyclopedia of motion pictures.
13: Of course, Dude, Where's My Car is number one.
10: That's good.
0: Chris.
10: It's Pulp Fiction, you know?
0: Nicely done, nicely done. You've got yourself a synthetic oil change and a super car wash from Castrol Car Care Center. Stay on the line a couple of more seconds for us. We'll get some details to you right away here.
10: All right, fellas.
0: Guess who? American Woman. Rock 107. Morning.

0: The Guess Who, American Woman, Rock 107, Buzz and Durkin here, 820. We're 22 right now in downtown Belleville, Real Feel 28, on the way to a high of 29 with a mix of sun and cloud later today. You know, Durkin, there was a time, I guess it was about, well, it's about 10 years ago now, stayed at a hotel.
1: Cool.
0: Yeah, it was great.
1: Oh, more to the story. Sorry. Yeah.
0: Anyway, it was in Hartford, Connecticut. And this hotel, and I'm assuming now there's many like them, but they would not accept cash payment. Everything, and I don't mean just at the counter, at the check-in, but vending machines, everything was only by credit card. So, you know, it was one of those things that if you're staying at a hotel like that, you should be aware so that, you know, you haven't run your credit card up to the max before it comes time to check in. Anyway, the reason I bring this up, I thought, well, aren't we getting really modern here with the with only the plastic pay?
1: Sure.
0: At this hotel. Well, now I'm reading here, there's a robotics company that's currently building the world's first hotel completely 100% staffed by robots. It's being built in China. Good, they can have it. It promises machines that will handle every task in the building, including cleaning, delivering snacks, operating the elevators. I wonder if they'll still leave the little chocolate on your pillow. Will robots have the wherewithal to leave you your little chocolate and do the turn down service?
1: It's just a little container WD-40. That's what they'd want. It is. Yeah, and it blows my mind. So what happens if I'm at, that's what they'd want. It is. Yeah, and it blows my mind. So what happens if I'm at, let's call it

0: important to keep?
1: Well, you know, this, and this is probably a similar argument that folks had when they switched from, like, you know, gold nuggets and whatnot, as far as, you know, what was acceptable monetary transactions. We're going to, now we're only taking these paper things that have, you know, and the number on the piece of paper will tell you how much that paper's worth. Do you know what I'm saying? Like, I mean, money's not real anymore anyway.
0: No, but it's socially the construct that we all accept. If we get rid of cash, how am I going to gamble anymore? My wife's going to be able to see anything.
1: Well, that's a valid argument. That's a valid concern right there. I don't know. It's a bridge we'll have to cross eventually.
0: If we're allowed to.
1: Yeah.
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0: Rock 107 Fleetwood Mac Dreams 837. I want to share something that we were alluding to. Well, we were just talking about what we were talking about doesn't matter as usual, but I used an expression a moment ago. I said, well, isn't that the $64,000 question?
1: I didn't know what the hell that meant. I still don't know what the hell it means.
0: And you know what? It's funny because I've used that expression over my lifetime. Because it just, when I was growing up, that was kind of the go-to, that was what you would say to kind of underscore the emphasis of what the real, what the crux of the situation was. Well, isn't that the $64,000 question?
1: What's the crux of the situation?
0: What does crux mean? Anyway, the reason it's kind of funny is because it's from a game show called The $64,000 Question.
1: What year? Because that's not a lot of money. And why that amount?
0: Way before my time.
1: Why not 50 grand?
0: It's from the 50s.
1: I guess it does multiply.
0: It was a game show where essentially the contestant would win a certain amount of money.
1: And it doubles.
0: Yeah. So they would.
1: 1, 2, 4, 8, 16, 32.
0: Right. And then get 64. More and more difficult. And then it would culminate to the most difficult question if you so chose to go that far. You had the option to stop.
1: So it's like Millionaire.
0: I guess so. I haven't watched Millionaire.
1: Who wants to be a Millionaire?
0: Who wants to be
1: a Millionaire?
0: Well, there's no. Maybe a little bit. Yeah, because you have the option to stop right there and take your winnings. It's like that for sure.
1: Was this on when you were a kid?
0: No, it ended long before I was ever born.
1: Oh, that's why it was a saying.
0: Here's a clip. This is going back to one of the original airings right here.
2: This is Bobby O'Rourke. Answered the $16,000 question. She's back to tell us whether she'll take her 16 or leave it and try for $32,000 on her march to the $64,000 question. And last week, jet pilot on Sherlock Holmes, Captain Thomas O'Rourke, answered the $16,000 question. Tonight, he's back to tell us whether he'll take his 16 or leave it and try for $32,000 on his march to the $64,000 question.
0: I'm thinking that's not bad cash in this day and age. That's pretty good.
1: 3-year salary.
0: For answering a question. Yeah,
1: pretty darn
0: exactly.
1: Good.
0: It would be great if somebody brought back, what would that be? $64,000 today.
1: Inflation.
0: Yeah. What, how much that would be like your
1: from
0: win?
1: 1955.
0: Yeah. Let's say around 1955.
1: At least 66,000.
0: Yeah. And at least there was a movie though. You might remember Mr. Movie Brain here. Quiz Show starring Ralph Fiennes. It was all because the real story behind this game show, the $64,000 question, is that it was rigged. So if you ever get a chance to watch the movie Quiz Show, it's all about that.
1: Really?
0: Yeah, about how that was exposed and whatnot.
1: Now they're going to say people on radio come up with fake topics to discuss.
0: Right, exactly.
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0: 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Tilly Norwood, the AI actor who sparked widespread industry backlash late last year, is set to lead her first feature film. Particle 6, the AI-focused studio behind Norwood, has announced Misaligned. It's a comedy drama described as a coming-of-age story infused with existential AI chaos. The film follows Tilly, an AI with no body or lived experience, who spirals after a rogue bot convinces her to abandon her guardrails and develop human-like desires. Particle 6 CEO Elaine Vandervelden says the production will blend traditional filmmakers with AI specialists. The project is currently in early development. Ricky Gervais is marking the 25th anniversary of the original British version of The Office with a YouTube special. The 65-year-old creator and star announced yesterday he will revisit 25 favorite moments featuring his character, David Brent, streaming Wednesday on his YouTube channel. In a preview, Gervais described a scene from Season 2, Episode 6, where David begs for his job back as, quote, the first bit of serious acting I've ever done. A separate anniversary special featuring co-stars Martin Freeman and Mackenzie Crook will also air tomorrow. The Office ran for 2 seasons on BBC Two from 2001 to 2002, followed by a 2-part Christmas special in 2003. Gervais co-created the series with Stephen Merchant. And Mick Jagger says the Rolling Stones are planning a traditional multi-city tour in 2027, ruling out a residency-style format. Speaking with Argentinian radio station La Nación, Jagger expressed enthusiasm for hitting the road, saying, quote, I don't think we'll be touring this year, but I do hope to tour next year, and I hope to do it as soon as possible. Jagger also pushed back on the residency concept, saying, it makes it very expensive for people to come. It costs twice as much. The comments align with Keith Richards' earlier statement that the band wouldn't tour in 2026. The Stones released their 25th studio album, Foreign Tongues, this Friday, featuring collaborations with Paul McCartney, Robert Smith, Chad Smith, and Steve Winwood. And that is your latest Rock 107 Entertainment Bite. I'm Buzz Collins.
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0: Rock 107, Hit Pins, just one more time, 920 here with Buzz. 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Mix of sun and cloud today. It's going to be a kind of humid day, high of 29, and a very high UV index. Clear overnight, low down to 19. Tomorrow, looking good, mainly sunny, high of 29. And looking ahead to Thursday, mix of sun and cloud. There is a chance showers, maybe a thunderstorm, and a high of 30. Right now in downtown Belleville, we are 23, real feel 30 degrees. Pearl Jam on the way after this. Hang on.
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0: 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It's Buzz here at 9:36. The 2026 Ameliasburg Show and Swap Meet at Roblin Lake, Ameliasburg, is coming up July 17th through the 19th, put together by the Eastern Shield section of the Canadian Vintage Motorcycle Group. Camping spaces available for weekend registered participants. Just $50 for the gate registration. 18, those under the age of 18, absolutely free. Day visitors, just $10. Lots of weekend activities. The gates open up at 1 p.m. on the Thursday, on the Friday. They'll have the road run. Saturday, there's an organized road run and show and shine, as well as the judging. There's the swap meet, of course. I'm just looking at some of the featured bikes here. There's a 1949 Scott Flying Squirrel. As well, a 1972 750cc H2, both two strokes. It says here, all the bikes, two strokes. And then they'll have some Saturday evening live entertainment with Whiskey After Midnight. You can call for more information if you like. Ian Taylor at 613-848-6851. 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That is for the 2026 Ameliasburg Show and Swap Meet, July 17th through the 19th at Roblin Lake. We're back at it with Boston right after this.
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It's Buzz here, 9:51. I'm just, as we speak, uploading my latest blog. It's all about that survey that we were going over earlier this morning about your morning routine. Different strokes for different folks, I guess. It says here, half of people wake up naturally without an alarm. And I guess if that half of people surveyed don't have any place to be at a particular time, well, then sure, I could be included with that. Who needs an alarm if you have no particular place to go, right? Anyway, check out the full survey. It is on my blog, which is, of course, on our website, rock107.ca. That blog brought to you by Signal Underground, Inside Signal Brewery, 86 River Road, Corbyville. Zeppelin, on the way after this. Hang on. Well, my dog.

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12: 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Especially a bunch of them in a row. It's another Rock 107 Stopless Block of Rock. And it starts right now.

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1: 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We'll see if I'm leaking.

0: Rock 107, Matt Goodban. Hello, Time Bomb. It's Buzz Collins, and this is a look at your Rock 107 weather brought to you by Rapid Rad Services. Sun and cloud through the day. It's going to be a bit on the muggy side of things. A high of 29, very high UV index as well. Clear overnight, low down to 19. Tomorrow, looking great, mainly sunny, high of 29. And then looking ahead to Thursday, a mix of sun and cloud with a chance of showers or maybe some thunderstorms as well with a high of 30.
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0: Rock 107, Bon Jovi, Living on a Prayer. John Bon Jovi, in a recent interview with People Magazine, says initially he didn't like the song Living on a Prayer. He said, it wasn't that I didn't want to record it, but I wasn't all that impressed on the day that we wrote it. Well, kind of worked out okay for them. I think they've sold a few records from that particular song, Living on a Prayer. It's Buzz Collins here. Hang on, Blink 182 is standing by.
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0: Blue Stones, Shake the Rust Off, Rock 107. 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Sun and cloud through the day, humid, a high of 29. Clear tonight, down to 19 for the low. Tomorrow, looking good, mainly sunny with a high of 29. And looking ahead to Thursday, a mix of sun and cloud with a chance of showers or thunderstorms later in the day. And a high of 30. Quiet riot on the way after this. Hang on.
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0: around. Rock 107, Our Lady Peace, and 4 a.m. It's Buzz. That is just about my time. Before I go, though, thought I'd share this one with you. A story here about a guy in Ellicott City, Maryland. 29-year-old Jalen Goddard recently broke into a Verizon wireless store. His truck was parked across the street with the engine running and the keys inside, obviously. It was stolen while he was thieving himself. It was stolen by another thief. So two 911 calls came in right about the same time about both crimes. Goddard was charged with burglary, theft, and destruction of property. It doesn't say whether he got his truck back or not, but I'm sure everybody involved is having a good laugh about it now, right? That is my time. Rick Kevin's taking over at the top of the hour with the All Request Nooner. You can get your calls into Rick at 771-1071. Have an awesome day. We'll meet you back here tomorrow morning. And we're going to get the lead out right after this. Hang on.
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1: Good afternoon. A mix of sun and cloud today, humid with a high of 29. Right now, it's 23 degrees. I'm Alan Michael Steele with your Rock 107 News Update. 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Old Highway 2, west of Walbridge Oilist Road. Traffic has been disrupted this morning as Highway 37 is closed after an accident. The incident occurred near the intersection of Highway 37 and Phillipston Road. The area around the incident remains closed as emergency crews work at the scene. Motorists are being advised to avoid the area and take alternate routes. NATO members unveiled billions of dollars in new military spending today as allies contend with repeated calls from U.S. President Donald Trump for Europe and Canada to shoulder more of the alliance's defense burden. Defense Minister David McGuinty told reporters that Canada has reached NATO's 2% spending target and is working toward the alliance's next benchmark.
2: Our objective here is to continue showing to our NATO partners that we are moving forward. We are making significant investments. We've just chosen the submarines. We are building out our economy in this area. We're procuring lots of goods and services. We're rebuilding our bases. We've extended our stay in Latvia by 3 years. We're making massive investments.
1: The NATO summit is expected to focus on a collective increase in defense budgeting and alliance unity. Experts say Rogers' full takeover of Maple Leaf Sports and Entertainment is the latest shift in the Canadian landscape of professional sports. The telecom giant announced yesterday it would acquire the remaining 25% stake in MLSE it doesn't already own for $4.35 billion. The announcement comes after Rogers announced last month with CBC that the pair wouldn't renew their sub-license agreement, allowing the latter to air NHL games on Hockey Night in Canada. Concordia University sports economist Moshe Lander says it shows the days of free-to-air are gone, with fans forced to pay to watch hockey and their other favorite sports. And that's the news.
3: 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Good afternoon, I'm Tim Durkin. At the FIFA World Cup today, it's Argentina and Egypt just getting underway. Later this afternoon, Switzerland meets Colombia at 4 p.m. Felix Auger-Aliassime in action against Novak Djokovic today at Wimbledon. Canada improved to 6-0 at the FIBA Men's Basketball Qualifier with a 116-78 win over Jamaica last night. The Toronto Blue Jays look to get back to winning ways tonight. They're 3.5 games back of the final wild card spot. They meet this evening with San Francisco coming off their 10-1 loss last night. Claude Giroux has re-signed to stay with the Ottawa Senators. Simon Nemich has agreed to a deal with his new team, the Calgary Flames, 5 years, $36 million. The Bay of Quinte Men's Soccer League handed out the hardware at Signal Brewery last night, their 2025 championship trophies and MVPs. Winners in Division One, You Make Me Smile. They took the league and cup championships and the Trenton Challenge Cup. D2, Mount Zion the winners. The Masters Division went to You Make Me Smile. The Royals took the cup championship. And the over 45s, the Hellenics, the league champs, the Old Boys, cup champions. And that's sports.
1: 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A mix of sun and cloud today, humid with a high of 29. Looking at tonight, clear with a low of 19. Tomorrow, mostly sunny with a high of 29. Right now, it's 23 degrees. 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
4: Hi, I'm Carson Arthur. It's time for a Take It Outside Minute on Rock 107. Now let's take it outside. There's something absolutely satisfying about a big, green, healthy hedge, especially if that hedge makes a perfect privacy screen between you and your neighbors. The challenge I have with most hedges in our area, though, is that we make the same mistakes with them over and over. Too often, we forget about how our evergreen trees actually grow. Almost all the conifers used for hedges in our area are wider at the bottom than they are at the top. When we place these on our property lines or up against the fence, we put them too close to that structure. I always tell DIYers and landscapers and homeowners to plant the root ball of each tree at least 3 feet away from where you want them to eventually grow to. This allows the tree space to properly grow in without causing an issue later on, like overcrowding or growing into your neighbor's yard.
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6: We talk a lot here about ultra-processed foods and the many ways in which they can negatively impact your health. They've been linked to weight gain, obesity, type 2 diabetes, cardiovascular disease, even cancer. And now a new study out of UCSF found that high ultra-processed food intake was associated with something called intramuscular fat, which is exactly what it sounds like. That's fat inside your muscles, which can cause them to become weaker. Now, in this particular study, the researchers noticed more wear and tear and pain in people's knees because of weakened thigh muscles. Cutting back on ultra-processed foods isn't easy. The CDC estimates at least half the calories in our diet come from ultra-processed foods. But if you're looking to eat cleaner, cutting out sugar-sweetened beverages, that may be the best number one thing you can do to try and get started. I'm Dr. Sanjay Gupta, helping you live a better life.

Rock 107.20's Classic Rock, REM, getting things underway. I'll request a Nooner, the one I love, 1209. It is Rick, Kevin, and how about some Trooper?

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Rock 107 Avalon, Aquinas Classic Rock. And if the sun rises tomorrow. Anyway, all requests noon are happening here. It's Rick Kevin, 24 degrees, feels like 31. Another warm day, highs around 29. Headstones coming up. And that smell. Leonard Skinner, Rock 107.

Rush to Bush. Why aren't they pronounced the same? From Rush to Bush. This is the never-ending history of rock and roll. Quincy's Classic Rock. 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

0: Rock 107 Twitter and the Monkey Man Headstones. 1242, it is Rick, Kevin, sun and cloud, humid today, 29, clear tonight down to 19, mainly sunny tomorrow, good day, 29 again, and slap on the sunscreen juice, yeah, index of 9 or very high, then for Thursday, maybe a shower, thunderstorm, and 30, kind of like the same thing for Friday, 26, and weekend looks awesome right now, sunny and 27, so it's a good weekend to do outdoor stuff coming up this weekend at this point. Anyway, 25, though, right now, and it feels like 32. And guess who was 86 today? Yes, Ringo Starr, 86. Wow, Rock and Roll Hall of Fame inductee. I guess he was just recently telling the BBC that Paul McCartney and George Harrison and John Lennon used to laugh at his early songwriting attempts. He says they all be just laughing hysterically because all I'd done is rewritten another song, so it took me a while to get through that moment into writing my songs, you know, he says. And in the end, they started turning out really good. Good for him, too. Anyway, Ringo Starr, still touring, and 86, with a little help from his friends and my friends. Beatles and Ringo Starr coming up.
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1: 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And rock goddesses. They're all immortalized here. 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

0: Wait, did you hear that?
1: Oh, this is sure stirring up some ghosts for me. She said there's one thing you gotta learn, is not to be afraid of it. I said, no, I like it. I like

Rock 107, former member of the band, Robbie Robertson, and somewhere down by the Crazy River. 12:43, coming up, we got the Hippin' Moments at the 100th Meridian in Money Talks. Pretty quiet lately. Anyway, AC/DC, Rock 107. Yeah.

0: Rock 107 The Hip at the 100th Meridian, off the Fully Completely album. 12:50 right in the nose. We got 25 downtown. Time to give away McDonald's if you haven't won the last 30 days, because we got this.
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0: Yes, we do. Anyway, name the band and the song. Oh, way too easy. 771-1071.
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0: All right, checking out the phones. Raylan Sweenor joins me. Raylan, hello!
14: Hello!
0: What's going on today?
14: Oh, not too much. Just getting done work.
0: How are you? Working from what spot? Where were you?
14: McKesson. I work at the McKesson Warehouse in Trenton.
0: Oh, good for you. All right. Well, Raylan, name the band, the song. McDonald's is yours.
14: That was Wonderwall by Oasis.
0: You got it. Anyway, have an awesome day and enjoy Mickey D's. Thank you.
14: Thank you.
0: All right, anytime. Yeah, bye-bye.

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0: So is this. And this. And this.

Rock 107 Beastie Boys, a little fight for your right. It is Rick, Kevin, 115 right now, still 25 downtown. And Egypt and Argentina on the field about 50 minutes in, and Egypt leads 1-0 right now. And the winner there meeting the quarterfinal Saturday at 9 p.m.

0: Rock 107, Big Sugar, and Better Get Used to It, 128. Right now it is Rick, Kevin, just a stellar day, another great day, looking ahead to tomorrow. Clear skies this evening. 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Got to check the thermometer one more time here as it is climbing, I believe. Yes, it is. Anyway, sun and cloud and humid, 29 the high for today. Clear tonight down to 19, back to 29 tomorrow. Then for Thursday, sun and cloud, maybe a shower or a thunderstorm, and then again, maybe not. Highs of 30, and then 26 on Friday, maybe a shower, but for the most part, sun and cloud. Good-looking weekend shaping up here, sunny both days, and 27. Yeah, 26 right now, the Humidex at 33. All right. Coming up in moments, who we got for you? I can tell you, Alice in Chains, Man in the Box.
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0: Rock 107, Colin James. Hey, just came back. 20s classic rock. It's 140 on the nose. 26 downtown right now. Feels like 33. And coming on back to Homestead Marketplace tomorrow night. It is the Rock and Rides, the charity concert series with Hospice Quinny. Yeah, and this is put on by the Quinny Bike Nights and the Bay of Quinny Hog Chapter 2, the Pitiless Fools, taking to the stage around 5:30-ish. All right, and 6 Douglas Road is the meeting spot there, and that's for tomorrow. And I'll head on over there. We got, the bike show. We got the live tunes from Pitiless Fools and some giveaways and other kind of cool stuff, too. So that's tomorrow. All right, good weather for it as well. Sunny skies, 29, and picture perfect. In other words, see Egypt getting their way with Argentina. This is round 16, and after about 76 minutes of play, Egypt 2 and Argentina, they're scoreless. Got Boston coming up.
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13: I remember, it seems more than once when I was a kid, you know, there's always that craft that you make in art class leading up to Father's Day. And more often than not, it seemed to be like an ashtray that was made out of popsicle sticks, yeah. Which seemed like kind of non-conducive to what, you know, what it's for.
14: Well, and I think because smoking has gone away, so much of it is now they're doing the homemade vape pens.
13: Ah. they provide the vape oil and everything.
14: Yeah,
13: for
14: that's right.
13: That's nice.
14: Yeah.
13: It's really, really touching.
14: Yeah. Well, actually, my youngest daughter, too, she was really sweet because she got out of the pool to pee this weekend. So that was nice.
13: Oh, atta girl.
14: Yeah.
13: She's growing up.
14: You know what?
13: Those
14: so
13: are
14: mature.
13: Times, yeah.
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No kidding. Argentina and Egypt on the field. Game over. Argentina won 3-2 over Egypt this afternoon. That score is final just moments ago. Here's Sublime, Santeria.

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0: Rock 107 April Wine and Bad Side of the Moon, written by Elton John, Bernie Taupin, back in the day, around what, 1970, something like that? It was the B-side to the Border song years ago, but anyway, April Wine. Took it and made it a pretty decent hit, that's for sure. 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It's sunny, cloudy, and humid today, 29. Clear tonight down to 19, then tomorrow mainly sunny and 29 again. Thursday, sun and cloud, chance of showers and thunderstorms. Yep. And 30. That's the hot day of the week, the hottest anyway. And then for Friday, sun and cloud, chance of showers and 26. So good weather for the Rock and Rides tomorrow, the charity concert series at Homestead Marketplace. And hey, we'll see you there. Hang on for Jimmy coming up.
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4: Tilly Norwood, the AI actor who sparked widespread industry backlash late last year, is set to lead her first feature film. Particle 6, the AI-focused studio behind Norwood, has announced Misaligned. It's a comedy drama described as a coming-of-age story infused with existential AI chaos. The film follows Tilly, an AI with no body or lived experience, who spirals after a rogue bot convinces her to abandon her guardrails and develop human-like desires. Particle 6 CEO Elaine Vandervelden says the production will blend traditional filmmakers with AI specialists. The project is currently in early development. Ricky Gervais is marking the 25th anniversary of the original British version of The Office with a YouTube special. The 65-year-old creator and star announced yesterday he will revisit 25 favorite moments featuring his character, David Brent, streaming Wednesday on his YouTube channel. In a preview, Gervais described a scene from Season 2, Episode 6, where David begs for his job back as, quote, the first bit of serious acting I've ever done. A separate anniversary special featuring co-stars Martin Freeman and Mackenzie Crook will also air tomorrow. The Office ran for 2 seasons on BBC Two from 2001 to 2002, followed by a 2-part Christmas special in 2003. Gervais co-created the series with Stephen Merchant. And Mick Jagger says the Rolling Stones are planning a traditional multi-city tour in 2027, ruling out a residency-style format. Speaking with Argentinian radio station La Nación, Jagger expressed enthusiasm for hitting the road, saying, quote, I don't think we'll be touring this year, but I do hope to tour next year, and I hope to do it as soon as possible. Jagger also pushed back on the residency concept, saying, it makes it very expensive for people to come. It costs twice as much. The comments align with Keith Richards' earlier statement that the band wouldn't tour in 2026. The Stones released their 25th studio album, Foreign Tongues, this Friday, featuring collaborations with Paul McCartney, Robert Smith, Chad Smith, and Steve Winwood. And that is your latest Rock 107 Entertainment Bite.
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0: Rock 107 Monster Truck, get my things and go. 241 right now, coming up soon on July the 17th. So what's that, a week Friday? I guess it is. Through to the 19th, Robin Lake at Mimeliusburg is the show and swap meet for 2026. This is the 37th annual. And gate registration, $50. Adults under the age of 18 free. And day visitors, $10. And they got a number of motorcycles there. All two-strokes from back in the day, like a 1949 Scott Flying Squirrel. That must be worth a few bucks, plus a 1972 Kawasaki 750H2. And on Saturday night, live music with Whiskey After Midnight as well. So that's coming up on the 17th, a week from Friday, all right, through to the 19th. And Canadian Vintage Motorcycle Group putting this on, 37th annual at Roblin Lake in Emiliusburg, week Friday. All right. Hang out for Bon Jovi coming up here.
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0: There's only one County Road 49. Yeah, we know. 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

0: Seven Rolling Stones, Honky Tonk Woman, and you may have heard in the Entertainment Bite with Buzz Collins that new release, new album, Foreign Tongues, coming out on the 10th, which is what? That's Friday. Coming up, it's their 25th studio album by the Stones and produced by Andrew Watt. And the album features guest contributions from Paul McCartney and Steve Winwood, Robert Smith. If you're not familiar with Robert Smith, he's with the band The Cure, and Chad Smith from, oh boy, Chickenfoot and Red Hot Chili Peppers. He is also has contributed. I think he's the non-British dude that's on the album. And anyway, there's also a song recorded with Charlie Watts prior to his death. All the magic of audio and stuff like that. So anyway, it's available on the 25th. Brand new Rolling Stones. Mick Jagger talking about maybe a tour for 2027. Nothing this year, of course. But 2027, I guess they'll have to get the mothballs out of Keith Richards to pull it off. I don't think he's really in full agreement with it, but we'll see. We shall see. 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Then mainly sunny tomorrow, 29, and then for Thursday, sun and cloud, chance of showers. Maybe a thunderstorm in 30, and looking at Friday, sun and cloud, chance of showers, 26. And you know what? The weekend does look pretty awesome at this point. We're talking like 27s. No mention of any rain whatsoever, and we're looking good. Absolutely. Friends, Ferdinand! Coming up.
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0: Rock 107 Blue Rodeo, till I am myself again. Corning's Classic Rock. It's Rick, Kevin, 335 right now. Rock the Waves coming soon. It kicks off next week. Yes, presented by High Falls Outfitters. And what is up for grabs? Well, one lucky listener will win an incredible prize package valued at around 17 grand, including a 14-foot Crestliner, 1469, powered by a Merc 9.9, plus a couple of grand in cash as well. All right, so listen for the Rock 107 winning riff played throughout the day. And when the riff plays, the first five callers will receive one entry into that week's qualifying draw. Okay? So every Friday, 10 finalists will be randomly selected. Every time a listener gets through, they earn another entry, increasing their chances of becoming one of that week's 10 finalists. Okay? So this is pretty cool stuff. So a listener becomes one of the week's finalists. They are officially qualified for the grand finale, and you can't qualify again. So once you're in, you're in. Okay? And so in the end, we'll have 50 finalists after like 5 weeks. Okay? And you will be invited to High Falls Outfitters for our grand live finale event. I'll be on location there. Buzz will be there, and Tim Durkin too. And there will be a reverse draw. Yeah, we're going to back it up. And determine the winner. I believe everybody gets a prize of some sort from this. But anyway, it starts next week. And big thanks to High Falls Outfitters for climbing on board with this brand new spanking boat. You got it. Anyway, there you have it. So listen up for the Rock the Waves winning riff. Just a little bit different from the other riffs we've done over the past 19 years. All right. Joan Jett and the Blackhearts coming up.
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0: 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We are so 3:48 right now. 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You might win with Pizza Nova, $25 worth. And with the morning buzz at 7:10. Band leader Doc Severinsen, guess how old? 99, yeah. And he was the band leader on the Tonight Show with Johnny Carson back in the day. And I believe his real name was actually Carl, not Doc, but anyway. I believe his dad was Carl as well. Rock and Roll Hall of Fame drummer, yes, Ringo Starr, 86, and still doing it. Singer, guitar player, Warren Entner of the Grassroots, 82 today. And singer David, is it Hoodoo of the Village People? He was the construction guy. 79 today. Bass player Mark White of the Spin Doctors, 64. Hockey Hall of Fame center Joe Sakic, 57 today. Comedian Luke Null of SNL is 36 today, and I think that's pretty much it on the list. So tomorrow, maybe, Pizza Nova, scored by somebody, and anniversaries still work as well, besides the birthdays. And speaking of anniversaries, see that Sharon Osbourne has already paid tribute to Ozzy on their first anniversary of his death, but his death's not till around the 22nd, I believe, this month. And she says, would have been our 46th wedding anniversary, I guess, instead of its celebration of love, and even death could not diminish. She says, I missed your hand and mine, but I carry your love with me every step of the way, forever my husband, forever in my heart, Sharon Osbourne. Anyway, there you go. Speaking of Ozzy, got some Black Sabbath coming up.
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1: Oh, my.
0: It's how you use it. Still banging the hell out of the speakers. We are Rock 107. Clinty's Classic Rock.

0: Rock 107, three doors down the R, and Crypto Night. 418 right now. It is Rick, Kevin. Just a bit of a traffic note. Highway 37 and north of Sills Road closed both directions. Vehicle accident up that way around the O'Brien's Bridge up towards Plainfield. If you get the geography, the emergency signs are up, so you can't get through that area. So Highway 37 just north of Sills shut down this hour. This happened about an hour, maybe an hour and a half, 2 hours ago. This situation. Anyway, cleared tonight down to 19 and then mainly sunny back up to a 29 tomorrow. We lost 1 degree though at 27 now, but the Humidex is still hanging in at 34. Sam Roberts coming up.
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2: The name Buckwheat, I started thinking, right? I'm from a predominantly black family. And I have yet to run into a relative named Buckwheat at a cookout, you know? You can't just walk off the streets and walk up to somebody and say, hey, how you doing? My name's Tom. What's yours?
3: Oh, my name's Buckwheat, man. Nice to meet you. Yeah, Buckwheat. That's my name. No, I'm serious. Buck, I ain't got no last name. Buckwheat. That's it. I'm serious. You don't believe me? Ain't that right, Stymie? Yeah, here's my brother Stymie over here. And don't leave on to me my other brother. Hold on. Farina! Yeah, Buckwheat and Farina. You know how most people name after their father? Me and Farina would name after their father's favorite breakfast. Buckwheat and Farina. My mama named all the kids after cereal, man. That's my little sister over there. Her name's Shredded Wheat. Yeah, and those are my twin brothers over there, Quisp and Quake. Right there. And that's my littlest brother right there. He's a little slower than everybody else. His name is Special K. That day, that's my big sister. She a prostitute. Her name is Trix.
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0: Rock 107, Sam Roberts Band, and we're all in this together. Yes, we are. 4:27 right now, time to get into the forecast here for a Tuesday with Kevin Williams. And Kevin, good afternoon to you.
1: Hey, good day to you, Rick, and a good day to all.
0: Absolutely. 27, you know, I guess we can say, well, this is summer.
1: This is really, in my book, classic. You know, I know some people, for some, the hotter the better, and I get that, especially if you've got a pool or a bay or a lake nearby. But for so many, this is just this ideal warm, but not super warm, moderately humid. Sun is out, little light breeze. Yeah, we're looking good, and we're looking good tomorrow, and I think we're looking good for the weekend as well. Between tomorrow and the weekend, though, there will be a front coming. Super warm, moderately humid. Sun is out, little light breeze. Yeah, we're looking good, and we're looking good tomorrow, and I think we're looking good for the weekend as well. Between tomorrow and the weekend, though, there will be a front coming in, and it will bring us a few

0: Another warm day tomorrow, no doubt about that, but again, not unreasonably so. We'll have a good deal of sunshine, high 29. Thursday, limited sunshine with a shower or a thunderstorm and a high near 30. A few showers and rumbles Thursday night into Friday. But as I said, right now, the weekend looks rather sunny, dry, and pleasantly warm. Rick?
1: You know, there's folks out there who really like the humid stuff. You know?
0: Yeah, I get it. That's wow. Why, you know, I don't always use words like nice weather or bad weather.
1: Yeah.
0: Some people think the hotter the better. That's not me, but I get that.
1: I know.
0: But that was last week. But this week and probably next week, no such concerns about intensely hot or humid.
1: I think what happens here, a lot of people, like myself, it kind of gets to you after a bit. Like,
0: It does. It saps your energy.
1: Yeah.
0: And if you work outside, especially for those who work outside, you're on the road crews.
1: Yeah.
0: You're an emergency responder, and you need to be, it's tough. Mm-hmm. It's tough. So,
1: yeah.
0: I'm not saying that it's, not going to be warm in the days ahead.
1: Right.
0: But we'll just take the edge off that heat for the time being.
1: For sure. Being a roofer,
0: a roofer. That God bless them. They'd be the worst of all jobs when the weather is sunny and hot. Yeah. You bet.
1: You got it there. We'll leave it there, too, and you'll check with Buzz 620 once again tomorrow morning. Have a good night.
0: You too, Rick. Thank you.
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0: Rock 107, kind of like crush, kind of like walking out of the dentist's office. Maybe some treatment from your hygienist, and your pearly whites are all sparkle and shine. 4:39 right now. Hello, it is Rick Kevin, 27 degrees, and Humidex sitting at 34, and a pretty decent night tonight, down to 19 for sure. 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
7: 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And we bet you're loving the hell out of this.

Rock 107, Boys of Summer. Our Boys of Summer must be, well, they got to pull their socks up in a big way. One of John Schneider's getting nervous. Anyway, these guys, Gloria Sutton's new plan down in the Phase 31.

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1: Good afternoon. Clear skies for tonight. Right now, 27 degrees, feeling like 34 with humidity and partly cloudy. I'm Zach McGibbo with your Rock 107 News update, brought to you by Trailhead Belleville. Gear up for adventure at Trailhead Belleville, from camping to paddle boards and everything you need for your escape to the wilderness. Trailhead Belleville, beside Switch Chalet on North Front Street. There will be a new mayor for the city of Quinney West. Jim Harrison has confirmed to Quinney News that he will not be seeking re-election this fall. Harrison, who's been mayor since 2014, appeared on CJBQ's Lauren Brooker show this morning.
2: I've enjoyed the political career that I've had and enjoy the people that I've had the privilege to work with.
1: So far, two people have put their name forward to run for Quinney West's top job, Councillor Shelley Stettle and Zach Card. Two people face charges after a stolen vehicle and suspected stolen tools were recovered from a search warrant executed in Brighton. Members of the Community Street Crime Unit executed a search warrant at a property on Lakeshore Road in Brighton on Monday. During the search, officers recovered a vehicle that they say had recently been stolen from a nearby township, along with a quantity of trade tools, power tools, and equipment believed to be stolen. 45-year-old Jason Sakasi and 60-year-old Michael Wynn of Brighton were both charged with possession of property obtained by a crime over $5,000. Wynn received an additional charge of failed to comply with probation order. Police believe the recovered tools and equipment may be stolen and are seeking to identify their rightful owners. Photos of the tools can be found at QuinneyNews.com. A woman facing charges in connection with a theft from a business in Belleville's North End in May. On May 27th, a store manager on Bell Boulevard reported that two individuals left without paying for merchandise. Belleville police identified the suspects through surveillance footage and obtained arrest warrants for both individuals. On Monday, it was reported that one of the individuals had returned to the business. As a result, Megan Ferguson, a 32-year-old Belleville woman of no fixed address, was arrested on the strength of the outstanding warrant for theft under $5,000 and two counts of failing to comply with the probation order. Canada's multi-billion-dollar submarine deal is among billions in military purchases being showcased at the NATO Leaders Summit in Turkey. The military allies are looking to appease U.S. President Donald Trump with billions of dollars in military spending. Announcements included the joint procurement of up to 10 radar jets from Swedish manufacturer Saab that will largely be built in Canada. Member nations agreed over a year ago to increase their spending target from the current 2% of GDP to 5% by 2035. Rogers Sports and Media shutting down six radio stations across four Canadian cities, including two Sportsnet properties. Don Mitchell is more.
3: Rogers says Sportsnet 650 Radio in Vancouver and Sportsnet 960 in Calgary are a part of the closures. The other shutdowns are Calgary's 960 News Radio, Vancouver's 1130 AM, Halifax's 95.7 News Radio, and Kitchener's 570 News Radio. The company cited declining audience numbers and lower advertisement revenue for the decision. These specific station closures will impact 80 employees, though a small number of additional on-air TV and radio roles will be cut elsewhere in the company. Rogers will continue broadcasting Vancouver Canucks games on one of its radio properties in that city, but will no longer produce Calgary Flames broadcasts for radio. Don Mitchell, the Canadian Press.
1: 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Lionel Messi did it yet again at this year's World Cup. The Argentina great scored once while inspiring his team to an improbable 3-2 victory over Egypt, despite trailing by two goals with only 11 minutes to play. The defending champions will next face either Switzerland or Colombia in quarterfinals action on Saturday in Kansas City, Missouri. Action in that game taking place right now. Kyle Lowry officially calling it quits after 20 NBA seasons and signed a one-day contract today to retire as a member of the Toronto Raptors. Lowry spent nine seasons in Toronto, helping the Raptors win their first NBA championship in 2019. He earned all six of his All-Star selections with the club. He was once public enemy number one against this NHL team, but now he's joining their coaching staff. Daniel Alfredson, Ottawa Senators legend and former captain of the team, is leaving the nation's capital to join the Toronto Maple Leafs as an associate coach. The Maple Leafs announcing the move today, with John Gruden and Brad Wawrinka also joining Jim Hiller's staff as assistant coaches. Alfredson spent the last three seasons as an assistant coach in Ottawa after a Hall of Fame playing career spent mostly with the Senators. He was a prominent figure in the Battle of Ontario between the Maple Leafs and Senators, which included four playoff showdowns between 2000 and 2004. Toronto had won all four series. Toronto Blue Jays looked to even their series with the San Francisco Giants. San Francisco took the opener last night 10-1. Toronto has dropped three straight and has been outscored 25-1 over that span. Rock with some weather brought to you by Boss Line Spray Foam, an investment that pays for itself. 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Clear skies tonight, a low of 17 degrees. Mainly sunny tomorrow, another hot one. High of 29, feeling like 36 with the humidity. And for Thursday, a mix of sun to cloud. Chance of showers in the forecast and a high of 28. 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
4: On Highway 37, it looks like we're fully closed off from Mudcat Road to about Thrasher Road, and that's in both directions. Highway 62, we just have construction-related delays from Slab Street to Wood Road. Other than that, the 401 is in good shape, and we're doing well with Highway 49. Highway 2 just slows from Shannonville Road to about Brent Street. Ready to hit the trails? 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With the latest traffic, I'm Antonia Altabonte.
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0: Rock 107 at Stone says Smile and Wave, also Queen, plus the Live at 5, Crystal Ball, and the Sticks it is. Rick Kevin, 28 degrees right now. No, 27, sorry. 27 downtown, and 34 is still the Humidex. And coming up tomorrow, and I will be there, the Pitiless Fools Band will be there, too. And Homestead Marketplace is the spot. It's Rock and Rides, the charity concert series. And this is number 2 of the summer. The first one got canceled because Mother Nature would not cooperate. Anyway, in support of Hospice Quinty. So the band is on around 5:30-ish. And you'll see me there tomorrow, hopefully before 5:30. And I'll bring on the Pitiless Fools. And we'll talk about what's going to go on that night as well. Some announcements to be made. But all proceeds benefit Hospice Quinty. So give generously coming up tomorrow night. All right, hopefully so. Peter Gabriel on deck in moments.
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0: Rock 107, every little thing she does is magic. And the police, it is Rick, Kevin, clear tonight down at 19, mainly sunny, 29 tomorrow. Never Thursday, sun and cloud, chance of a shower, thunderstorm, upwards of 30. Summer's cranking on here. Once again, this week, it's 27. Right now, it feels like 34. Contest time tomorrow with a morning buzz and Tim Durkin, 810. Score yourself a synthetic oil change and super car wash at Castrol Car Care Center right here in Belleville on Dundas Street West. Check it out and win tomorrow. All right. 810 with a morning buzz right here on Rock 107. The boss says in Springsteen, coming right up.
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0: Rock 107, turn the lights on. And that about does it for me. We get more daylight, though, at this time of year, even though the days are slowly, are getting shorter by the day. Just marginally, not too bad. Anyway, have yourself an awesome night. We'll do this all over again tomorrow. And check with, won't be Kevin Williams tomorrow morning. He is away on holidays for about a week or so. But coming up tomorrow morning, just after 6 o'clock, 6:20, will be Ken McKinley. Right here on Rock 107 with the Morning Buzz. All right? You got it. Have a good night. Journey after the break.
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1: Just reading here, England's World Cup soccer players used Viagra before their recent game against Mexico. Apparently, it helps them adjust to Azteca Stadium being over 7,000 feet above sea level, 7,220.
2: Just to put it in perspective, Denver is called the Mile High City because of the baseball team and all of them play.
1: Yeah.
2: 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Can you imagine soccer?
1: No kidding. Viagra, apparently it says, widens lung blood vessels and helps pump oxygen around the body. This counteracts fatigue and dizziness at high altitudes.
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1: There was always that standard scene outside of the bar at Last Call. A few people at the hot dog stand who couldn't even speak English clearly enough. Somehow the guy running the hot dog stand.
2: He got $35 for a hot dog. And there was probably a fist fight somewhere.
1: Yep. And the women would always be walking in bare feet, carrying their shoes.
2: And then there was another group of them, mascara running everywhere.
1: Yeah. Oh, yeah, yeah.
2: They were crying. Some people were making out that probably shouldn't be.
1: It was pretty ugly.
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0: not talk about
1: 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They're letting you down, aren't they? Kids today,
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